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They told me that I'm gone. 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When you've done it this long, and you've seen magic, and you know it won't kill you, even when the whole world doubts it. This is my moment. They can't take my talent. They can't take my stripes.

About one, two times, don't need to question the reason. 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I'd move the earth to lose a fight just to see a smile, 'cause you got no flaws, no flaws.

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0: Dead Row.
1: 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Holla.
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3: Yeah, nigga.
0: Remix version.
3: Let's go, nigga. This is what it is.
0: DJ Latitude 65. All

0: Back to the gentleman.
1: His name is
2: 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Mr. Doubleina, Mr. Bob Doubleina. Mr. Doubleina, Mr. Bob Doubleina. Mr. Doubleina, Mr. Bob Doubleina. Mr. Doubleina, Mr. Bob Doubleina. Mr. Doubleina.
3: 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Андромеда. Old school funky nation. Mr. Doubleina, Mr. Bob Doubleina, Mr. Bob Doubleina. 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
1: 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Beats.
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0: Old school generacja. The best for life. Soul to soul and get a life. Нова нова за главе за всички времена. Златни и платинени албуми, плочи and винил.
3: Now what's the meaning of the line?
0: Tell me.
3: Well, it's like dreaming of your goals, ambitions. I'm feeling free. I'm on this mission to achieve. What's in your mind's eye? This is what you believe. You should
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3: To print dancing on the people, rolled up at the after joint, dancing, dancing on the people, people dancing on the people. I got people on the people, people dancing on the people with the people on the people, smoking CO2. See me, see you dancing on the people, climb up on the booth, hanging from the people on the people. My head hits the roof, dancing on the ceiling on the people. I got people on the people, dancing, dancing on the people. 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I got people on the people, people dancing on the people with the people on the people, smoking CO2. See me, see you dancing on the people, climb up on the booth. 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